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0: Looks like we got ourselves another dead model. 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
1: 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There is no before, there is no after.

Like, human on my mind. You been on my mind. I said you been on my mind. I said you been on my mind. Lately, you been on my mind. Baby, you been on my mind. Christ.

Tune in every third Thursday from 9 to 11 p.m. for the Midnight Chateau, where you will enter a magical soundscape showcasing a mix of ethereal ambient tracks, a deep dive of music from films, obscure underground artists, and rare B-sides containing a je ne sais quoi. 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

blood stains on the mattress. Yeah, hands on my head like it's that good. Yeah, I'm playing with myself, I don't know what's good. Southwest legend, I was pushing like I'm

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We feature the freshest sounds from all around the Peach State and even have exclusive interviews with Georgia musicians. 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

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This is Cosmic Debris on Album 88. Tonight's show is pre-recorded, but despite that, we got a good one for y'all. What you're listening to right now is Automatic Mojo from the Meat Puppets. After this, we have some music from J. Mascus and the Fog, Hawkwind, Omni, Milton Music, Smog, and Jason Molina with Magnolia Electric Co. If you want to call the station, although I doubt anyone's here to pick it up for you right now, we have a phone number that is 404-413-WRAS or 404-413-9727. And lastly, if you'd like to keep up with the show, we have an Instagram, and that is CosmicDebris88. That is CosmicDebris88. All right, let's get back to the music.

You're listening to Cosmic Debris on Album 88. What you just heard was Lonesome Valley from Magnolia Electric Co. and Jason Alina, No Dancing from Smog, The Legal and Free from Milk Music, To Be Rude from Omni, Lord of Light from Hawkwind, and More Light from J. Mascus in the Fog. What you're listening to right now is The Moon is the Number 18 from The Silver Jews. After this, we have some music from The Pretty Things, The Claypool London Delirium, and Wardrobe Malfunction, so stay tuned.

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This is Cosmic Debris on Album 88. What you have heard of the past 20 or so minutes, 25, whatever, was Squid Pen and Noblewind from Wardrobe Malfunction, Melody of Entropy from the Claypool One in Delirium, and Parachute from The Pretty Things. What you're listening to right now is Forward Motion from Elements. After this, we have some music from Rush, Chris Squire, Bill Bruford, and Colonel Claypool's Fearless Flying Frog Brigade. If you can't tell, I'm a big fan of Les Claypool and a lot of his projects, and he is coming to Chastain Park on the 20th. I might be going there, depending on if I can get tickets in time, but kind of expensive and I need to pay for rent, so maybe not. Anyway, hope y'all stay tuned.

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You know I entertain these hoes and rock my ass off. Duck up from trapping, I'ma try and get these bags off. Treat these labels like a leg and keep their hands off me. Who the eyes better got the best offer? Big money like Kareem, I'm in the West offer. I can't take it when I die, I need the best coffin. The mad, I ain't stressing nothing. You should see I changed, they'll never love you. Had to fast 40 days, I'm getting plates off. All the shit I became, but remain hungry. They can't say it with their chest, stay stubborn. Miss scheme, better turn their base up. Five massage detectives come and pick their case up. Rich getting richer while the poor get their wage cut. Make his killers just so they can keep us caged up. Streaming service, only way that you can play us. Matter of fact, I ain't playing nothing. Double S on that Chevy stand for sideshow. 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Rich, come from old money, think I'm handsome. You know I entertain these hoes and rock my ass off. I come from trapping, I've been trying to get these bags off. Treat these ladies like a leg and keep their hands off. Who the eyes better got the best off? Got the best off.

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And without hesitation,

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You're listening to Cosmic Debris on Apple Mediate. Over the past 45 or so minutes, you heard a live version of Up on the Roof from Colonel Claypool's Fearless Flying Frog Brigade. Seems Like a Lifetime Ago, parts 1 and 2 from Bill Bruford. And a trio of songs from Chris Squire, those being Hold Out Your Hand, You By My Side, and Silently Falling. And before that was Digital Man from Rush. What you're currently listening to right now is Wall to Wall from Grand X. After this, I got one more song for you, and that's going to be Yo Mama from Frank Zappa. And after that, that'll do it for my show. So this is the last you'll be hearing of me. By the way, this is DJ Tribble in Terrorist Town, oftentimes shortened to DJ Terrorist. Not my choice, but, you know, whatever. I'll just run with it. But anyway, this is me signing off.

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You're smoking all geese, serotonin sins, we'll never be happy again. 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I know

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0: freak. 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
1: 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What you said about my career, where it's headed now. 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Only thing I wanna see you saying is
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0: You don't think about the lion. I don't think about

to come back to you, no. If I do this gradually, mo, we'll fall back on me, so. Just gotta let that go. No coming back from it, make it look like an accident, no. But I want to know. And when we out of here, make sure you go zigzagging and make it look like an accident, no. But I want to know. But I want.

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We play anything from psychedelic and progressive rock to jazz, funk, fusion, or anything in between. 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

too. 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

cool and safe. 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

tune in every third Thursday from 9 to 11 p.m. for the Midnight Chateau, where you will enter a magical soundscape showcasing a mix of ethereal ambient tracks, a deep dive of music from films, obscure underground artists, and rare B-sides containing a je ne sais quoi. 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

0: I get the experience of the life. 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
1: 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I don't wanna make beats nor right. For a minute I was thinking that I just might quit.
2: I was in the wrong place on the right.
1: I was in the wrong place on the right. I made a few plays on the night shift. I'm gonna do the right thing, but I just might drift. Please go away, go away. I think I got up. Even out of this sh- I'm tough stuff. 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
0: I got this feeling that you won't be in my life for long. But while you here, I wanna thank you for the shit you done. I know you heard about me. Don't believe a word about me. They say I'm broken, lousy. 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They say I'm many things. Just tell me what you think I am. I can be many things. I could pull many strings. What do you think I'm not? You think my brain is shot? You think I got it locked? You think I'm God? The disappointment on your face when you find out I'm not. We never talked again. I got wrote out the plot.
2: Sometimes we must let go of our pride and do what is requested of us.

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2: So weather for day, big sign cut through the gray, fix never stuck up the rate.

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You know Mr. T be moody, man, they thought I'm friend of D. But really I'm friend of V, but really I'm friend of T. But really I'm friend of There's none to show some love, in fact it's free. They show some love in private, but in public don't speak. I'm trying to put my pain on vinyl for the public, let it bleed. What you mean? I gotta put in work before I leave, so y'all remember me. So y'all remember, see.

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on. Uh-huh. 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I be with. Pushing P, man, he look he did. 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ARP the same size as a preteen. 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

0: चाहे सारे पांवों की ठोड़।
1: Yeah, a lot of things, crazy things also. They're magic things, strange things. It's like family generation to generation. Very good Jyotis, astrologer. They're telling about life things.

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How you tryna give it, but you cannot take it. I'ma get the money fast as they gon' make it. You can't rush this.

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Do you want to dive deeper? Mellow out after sunset with me, DJ Dawn, to old and new R&B tracks from around the world, here on Dawn Till Dusk, every Tuesday, 8 to 9 p.m., only here on Alamedia.

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Hey, human on my mind. 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

0: feet is moving plates of broccoli round. 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Only love 10K global ticket out, and I love narcotics. Yeah.
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What's going on? This is good. Now in the mix with DJ Farmer's Market. $10 gonna get a nice gift certificate to Whole Foods. 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

tune in every third Thursday from 9 to 11 p.m. for the Midnight Chateau, where you will enter a magical soundscape showcasing a mix of ethereal ambient tracks, a deep dive of music from films, obscure underground artists, and rare B-sides containing a je ne sais quoi. 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

blood stains on the mattress. Yeah, hands on my head like it's that good. Yeah, I'm playing with myself, I don't know what's good. Southwest legend, I was pushing like I'm.

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So now every time I walk by there, I kind of just cross the highway and walk on the other side. 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